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8: The top stories this hour. England are off to a cracking start at the World Cup after a 4-2 victory over Croatia. Captain Harry Kane scored twice in the Group L opener last night in Dallas. Next, we're investigating the impacts of crimes involving so-called deepfakes.
9: So somebody messaged me and basically said, there's this picture of you on the internet and you're fully nude. And I was like, no, that can't be correct.
8: Stats suggest there's been an almost 2,000% increase in just a five-year period in the number of images or videos of people altered by AI getting posted online without consent. We're bringing together five women who've been targeted to share their experiences. Callie Jane Beach, a former Love Island contestant, is among them.
9: We all sit in this room and know the horrific things that have happened and we just want change.
8: The US and Iran have formally signed a framework for peace aimed at ending the war on all fronts, and around 200 lives in England have been saved so far thanks to a vaccine against cervical cancer. A study shows the HPV jab is working to help wipe out the disease.
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8: 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Highs at around 25 Celsius. That's the latest. I'm Becky Cahill.
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17: 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I have just the things. Maxi Priest on the way after we kick off with Meatloaf and Cher.

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0: Welcome to your Friday Eve. Nearly the weekend, thank goodness. There is Steve Winwood's High Love on Nation 80's Breakfast, 6:14 for your Thursday, 18th of June. The day you need to have a meal made entirely of little dishes that you can't stop eating. You need to stop bottling everything up and tell someone you trust just what's going on. And then you need to take your food outside so you can spend half your lunch protecting it from wasps. Why? Because, of course, today, Thursday, the 18th of June, is World Tapas Day. Oh, love those little dishes. International Panic Day. All about not panicking and talking about your feelings. And it's International Picnic Day. What is your go-to for a picnic? I do love hummus and breadsticks, personally. Yeah, happy Thursday. I'll keep the tunes coming this morning. Technotronic's up next and Madonna.
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How are you feeling this morning? You stayed up to watch the football last night and you're up this early, I'm thinking you might be a little bit tired. And if you went to the pub last night for the football, do you need to remortgage your home today to pay for the drinks you had? Loads of pubs have quietly been putting up prices during the World Cup, apparently. But it's nothing compared to what fans are paying in America. Have you heard about this? £14 for a pint, bottle of water is £6, packet of crisps more than a fiver. And of course, over in America, you have to tip absolutely everyone. So for a pint, packet of crisps and the tip, you're looking at nearly 25 quid. Just eye-watering, right? Joe Jackson on the way. First though, Matthew Wilder, Break My Stride on Nation 18.

0: 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And we fell in love with the music.
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0: Riley. I should be so lucky playing for your Nation 80s breakfast. Thursday morning, welcome along if you've just joined us. It is 6:41. Do you remember this TV show? Instantly recognisable, right? Or maybe not. Maybe you don't remember it. I'll tell you what it is and why I'm playing it just before 7. Got Hall & Oates up next as well. First, though. We are edging ever closer to the big day. 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Now, if it's you we ring and you answer, you must answer, you'll instantly win £750,000 paid straight into your account after the call. 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It could be worth an awful lot of money to you. Come and get involved in the winning. 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Good luck. 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

but this is taking me back. It's going to be on the big screen as well. They got a film on the way. There's a new TV series planned and an official channel kicking off this summer. Why is it coming back now? In the hope that it'll inspire a generation to get recycled. If you remember watching The Wombles back in the day, did you ever watch it and at the end think to yourself, oh, I could really go and do some recycling? I didn't personally, but maybe I'm just a weird one. Axe Left on the way first though, Billy Ocean on Nation 80s.

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7: England are off to a winning start in their World Cup campaign. They secured a 4-2 victory over Croatia in Dallas last night. Next, it's one of the fastest rising crimes of the century.
8: That was my first thought. Why would someone do this?
9: There was one video that was made of me being chloroformed.
10: I opened it up when I said, no, this isn't real. And she was like, are you joking?
7: So-called deepfakes are pictures of people altered by AI and posted online without consent. An estimated 8 million of them were shared globally last year, up from 500,000 in 2020. We've been speaking to people who've been deepfaked. His former Big Brother contestant, Narinda.
11: I think of teenage girls who are going to go through this, and we have to fight for them. This is going to sound terrible, talking about that dehumanisation. I didn't feel that because I'm so used to the abuse.
7: The US and Iran have signed a deal that's hoped will end their conflict, and an ancient oak tree linked to the legend of Robin Hood has died. The major oak in Sherwood Forest in Nottinghamshire is believed to be up to 1,200 years old.
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7: Rain mainly in northern parts of the UK, turning warmer from the south, highs at around 25 Celsius. That's the latest. I'm Becky Cahill.
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0: Have you watched the Michael Jackson music biopic yet? The biggest music biopic in history now, beaten Bohemian Rhapsody. There he is, Billie Jean on Nation 80s. I've started watching it. Now you can stream it. I've got involved in seeing it. Although I have to watch it in chunks because I've got kids. I can't watch a film all in one go now. I have to watch it like a mini TV series. So far, I'm up to the bit where he introduces Bubbles the monkey to the family. And honestly, Bubbles is the best bit so far. He's just so cute. I'll keep the tunes coming this morning. Europe's The Final Countdown on the way and some John Parr. Nation 80s. Nation 80s.
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Good morning to Tracy Walker and everyone else who sent me a message about Bubbles the monkey. He's not a monkey, apparently. He's a chimpanzee. You got the idea, though. There is John Parse and Elmo's Fire on Nation 80's Breakfast. 7:22. If you stayed up last night to watch the football, you're probably feeling a little bit on the tired side this morning. Don't be that person who calls in sick. Experts say you're better off being honest about

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0: mentioned staying up to watch the football last night a moment ago. If that was you, hopefully these songs are helping you give that extra energy to get going. There is Journey's Don't Stop Believing on Nation 80s. It is 7:40 for your Thursday morning. Any ideas what's happening this weekend that apparently loads of people aren't aware of? When you hear the answer, you might be surprised. I'll get Shakespeare's sister on next as well. First up. 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

This is Nation 80s, where you get the best variety of 80s hits. Just like that, Stevie Wonder's Part-Time Lover, Shakespeare's Sister, Your History Before That. Such a good little song, right? It is 7:50. I'm Roberto. Any ideas what's happening this weekend, then? That apparently loads of people aren't aware of, and I'm really surprised at this, because it's been everywhere for ages. In the shops, on TV. Yeah, Father's Day on Sunday. Although I am surprised. I went to the supermarket the other day, and when you get Mother's Day, you get a whole aisle of stuff for Mum, don't you? Supermarket the other day, just half an aisle for Dad. I know Dads are hard to buy for, but come on. Maybe it's just my supermarket that's like that. I've got Big Country on the way for you soon. First, though, Def Leppard. Pour some sugar on me. It's Nation 80s.

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15: Top stories this hour. England are off to a cracking start at the World Cup after a 4-2 victory over Croatia. Captain Harry Kane scored twice in the Group L opener in Dallas last night. Next this morning, we're investigating the crime of sharing fake AI images of real people without consent.
16: So somebody messaged me and basically said there's this picture of you on the internet and you're fully nude, and I was like, no, that can't be correct. I've never taken a picture like that.
15: An estimated 8 million so-called deep fakes were shared globally last year, up from 500,000 in 2023. We're bringing together people who've been impacted. On our panel is former Love Island contestant Callie Jane Beach.
16: We all sit in this room and know the horrific things that have happened, how it's still continuing to happen, and we just want change. And there's so many people that do want change that don't have a voice to push for change, and we feel like we're in the position to do that.
15: The US and Iran have formally signed a framework for peace aimed at ending the war on all fronts, and figures just out show the rate of UK unemployment fell slightly to 4.9% in the 3 months to April.
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15: Rain mainly in northern parts of the UK, turning warmer from the south. Highs at around 25 Celsius. That's the latest. I'm Becky Cahill.
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23: Thursday thing, nearly the end of the week, thank goodness. Hope you're well this morning. I'm Roberto, it's just after 8 for the 18th of June, and I've got the best variety of 80s hits to give you some extra energy, maybe if you stayed up late watching the football. Or maybe you just need it because it's not the end of the week yet. Chaka Khan real soon. First though, some Whitney Houston, How Will I Know on Nation 80s.

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5: 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Chaka Khan. 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Chaka Khan.

0: Thursday if you've just joined us, or if you did the football last night, maybe it'll be a dry Thursday for you. There is Joy Division's Love Will Tear Us Apart on Nation 80s. It is nearly 8:18 for the 18th of June, the day that you need to enjoy a meal made entirely of little dishes that you can't stop eating. You need to stop bottling it all up and tell someone how you really feel. And then you need to take your food outside so you can spend half your lunch protecting it from wasps. Why? Because, of course, today, Thursday, the 18th of June, is World Tapas Day. Oh, I love those little dishes. International Panic Day, actually about not panicking and telling someone how you're feeling. And it's International Picnic Day. What is your go-to for a picnic? Oh, I do love hummus and breadsticks. I've got a song on the way for you next that is all about how the weather is going to be this weekend.
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This is what we do all day long. The best variety of 80s hits. Thanks for joining us for your Thursday. There is Bross, I Owe You Nothing. Tenacious 80s, 8:26. If you went out to the pub last night for the football, do you need to remortgage this morning? Loads of pubs have quietly been putting up prices during the World Cup, but it's nothing compared to what fans are paying in America. Have you seen this? £14 for a pint, bottle of water is £6, packet of crisps, more than a fiver. And of course in America, you have to tip everyone for absolutely everything. So for a pint, packet of crisps and a tip, you're looking at nearly 25 quid. Eye-watering, right? I got you two on the way. First though, Level 42 on Nation 80s.

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0: Nation 80s, 8:42. I'm Roberto. Are you old enough to remember this TV theme tune? Could you name it straight away? Oh, it was a good one, wasn't it? I'll tell you what it is in case you don't know and why I'm playing it just before nine. First, though... 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

This is Nation 80s kicking off your Thursday with Duran Duran and the Wild Boys, 8:53. I'm Roberto. So, do you remember this TV show? Are you old enough to remember it? That's the question. First came out in the 70s, then it was on TV again in the 90s, and it's going to be on TV

Bradley Orinoco somewhere at home. Probably going to be worth some money, isn't it? They're going to be on the big screen. They've got a film on the way. They've got a new TV series and an online channel launching this summer. Why? It is hoped it'll inspire a generation to get recycling. Do you ever remember watching the Wombles and afterwards thinking to yourself, you know what I want to go and do now? Some recycling. No, me neither. But maybe it's just me. Maybe I'm the weird one. Here's Deborah Harry on Nation.

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8: England are off to a winning start in their World Cup campaign. They secured a 4-2 victory over Croatia in Dallas last night. Next, it's one of the fastest rising crimes of the century.
9: That was my first thought. Why would someone do this?
10: There was one video that was made of me being chloroformed.
11: I opened it up and I said, no, this isn't real. And she was like, are you jerking?
8: So-called deepfakes are pictures of people altered by AI and posted online without consent. An estimated 8 million of them were shared globally last year, up from 500,000 in 2023. We've been speaking to people who've been deepfaked. His former Big Brother contestant, Narinda.
12: I think of teenage girls who are going to go through this, mm-hmm. and we have to fight for them. This is going to sound terrible, talking about that dehumanisation. I didn't feel that because I'm so used to the abuse.
8: The US and Iran have signed a deal that's hoped will end their conflict, and forecasters are predicting a heatwave this weekend, with parts of the UK expected to be hotter than Barbados. Temperatures in southern England could reach 32 degrees by Sunday.
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8: Rain mainly in northern parts of the UK, turning warmer from the south. Highs at around 25 Celsius. That's the latest. I'm Becky Cahill.
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15: Do an hour's worth of the biggest 80s songs you're going to hear all day long. Yeah, welcome to the Greaties for your Thursday. I've got some Stephen Tintin Duffy playing right after Billy Joel kicks things off.

0: perfect as we get into the greatest on Nation 80s. It is 9:16. How are you feeling for your Thursday morning? A lot of us feeling quite tired after staying up for the football last night. Large coffees needed this morning and some big tunes, of course. I can definitely help with that. I'd love to give you a little shout today. Say hi, let me know what you're up to through our Facebook page. Search for Nation 80s. I'll play you some Junior real soon and Bronski Beat.
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Good morning to Megan and Luke in Milton Keynes. Absolutely smashing their Thursday morning with these tunes. Sorting out deliveries. It's good to have you here. Thank you for your kind words. That's for you, Kim Carnes and Betty Davis Eyes on Nation 80s and the Greaties. It's 25 past nine with a lady on the way next who has a whole army of new fans right now. Thanks to the Take That tour that she's been supporting them on. Maybe you've got tickets to go and see them. First though, Bronxy Beat. Hit that perfect beat on Nation

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0: loving Nation 8. He's in the office working for DHL. That's for you. Pet Shop Boys, Suburbia. It's 9:45. How are you doing for your Thursday? Struggling a little bit because you stayed up last night for the football? I've got a real uplifting energy song next that will hopefully get you going. First, though.
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0: We are edging ever closer to the big day. 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

Shattered Dreams on Nation 80s and the greatest. I'm Roberto, just about done. Thank you for having me on this morning. Thanks for your company. I hope you have a great Thursday, whatever you're going to be doing with it. Struggling through your day because you're so tired after watching the football. Maybe you got the day off, you lucky thing. Stick with us. We'll keep you going with the best variety of 80s hits. Tony Dibbins on the way from 10. I'll see you back here tomorrow morning from 6, and I'll leave you with the Eurythmics. Here comes the rain again on Nation 80s.

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13: Top stories this hour. England fans are celebrating after the team opened their World Cup campaign with a 4-2 win over Croatia. The Three Lions are up against Ghana next on Tuesday. Next this morning, we're investigating the crime of sharing fake AI images of real people without consent.
14: Somebody messaged me and basically said, there's this picture of you on the internet and you're fully nude. And I was like, no, I've never taken a picture like that.
13: An estimated 8 million so-called deepfakes were shared globally last year, up from 500,000 in 2023. We're bringing together people who've been impacted. On our panel is former Love Island contestant Callie Jane Beach.
14: We all sit in this room and we just want change, and there's so many people that do want change that don't have a voice to push for change, so we feel like we're in the position to do that.
13: A framework for peace has been formally signed by the US and Iran aimed at ending the Middle East conflict on all fronts, and experts reckon an ancient tree linked to the legend of Robin Hood has died. The major oak in Sherwood Forest in Nottinghamshire was believed to be up to 1,200 years old.
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13: Rain mainly in northern parts of the UK, turning warmer from the south, highs at around 25 Celsius. That's the latest. I'm Becky Cahill.
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22: 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Hello, good morning. Welcome to Nation 80s. Cheers, Roberto. Here comes

0: change and searching a nation 80s right from the start of our decade in 1980. This is Tony Dibb and it's great to be here. Madonna soon, Material Girl and the musical youth past the Duchy. First though, with today being Thursday, which means you've only got less than a day to go till this happens. Make me a
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Okay, thank you for that advice. Here comes Simple Minds, Glittering Prize. And right now, one of the nicest people in music, Nick Kershaw, The Riddle, 1984, we're Nation 80s. We've got the best variety of 80s hits.

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0: quarter to 11 here at Nation 80's best variety of 80s hits. Cheers for tuning in. We're across the UK with Simply Red, Money's Too Tight to Mention, and on Forgotten 80s this hour. Stand by for Eighth Wonder from 1988. I'm Not Scared is our Forgotten 80s song choice. It's on the way next at Nation 80.
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Eighth Wonder, I'm Not Scared. Forgotten 80s back Sunday night, 6 p.m. with David Francis. 3 hours of tunes from the 1980s you might need reminding all about. These two, you definitely won't need reminding about. Bob Marley, Buffalo Soldier, Simply Red, Money's Too Tight to Mention. Ain't that right? This is Nation 80s.

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2: On game day, it has to be a lucky pants. 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You're lost in another winning moment. Rich, thick ketchup oozing onto a juicy burger. Back of the net. Because when it comes to the taste you love, it has to be Heinz.
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6: The top stories this hour. Oil prices have eased further below $80 a barrel after the United States and Iran signed a framework to end the war. It paves the way for the crucial Strait of Hormuz crude shipping routes to reopen. The US Defence Secretary has criticised NATO allies for not taking more responsibility for their own security.
7: It all fits together and all sends the right message to the world that we understand the threats of this moment and that we can't just talk about them. We have to be willing to stand up and do something in a strong way about it.
6: Pete Hegseth says there's been too much talk and not enough progress towards defence spending commitments. He's announced a six-month Pentagon review of American forces in Europe and says US promises depend on progress made by other members. A new study has found around 200 lives in England have been saved so far thanks to a vaccine against cervical cancer. And England have been celebrating following their 4-2 win over Croatia in their World Cup opening match in Dallas last night.
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6: Rain mainly in northern parts of the UK, turning warmer from the south. Highs at around 25 Celsius. That's the latest. I'm Becky Cahill.
0: It's the decade where icons were made.
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14: 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This is Tony here at Nation 80s. Best variety of 80s hits. Squeeze Opus is Dire Straits.

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The 1980s? The best variety of 80s hits. Nation 80s.

0: 1985, Life is Life from Opus. Sounds wonderful here at Nation 80's best variety of 80s hits. Tony Basil, Hey Mickey, and the Pointer Sisters, I'm So Excited. Next. Make me a
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Just say play Nation 80s. Next today, it's time for Chilled 80s. That's back, of course, tonight from 10.

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0: The very fabulous Wang Chung and the Dance All Days, a Nation 80's best variety of 80s hits. Cheers for tuning in. This is Tony Dibbon. Right, news headlines and weather at midday. 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
5: The top stories this hour. The Church of England's apologised to those impacted by historical forced adoption. It's estimated 185,000 children were taken from unmarried mothers in England and Wales between 1949 and 1976. Yesterday, Education Secretary Bridget Phillipson indicated the government would also soon be apologising.
6: Prime Minister will have more to say on this shameful period in our history, reflecting the gravity of what has happened. You will get the apology that you so profoundly deserve.
5: Further peace talks to reach final deal on the war in the Middle East will take place over the next 60 days. An initial framework's been formally signed by the US and Iran, aimed at ending the conflict on all fronts. Meanwhile, NATO defence ministers are meeting in Brussels today to discuss major global threats. US Defence Secretary Pete Hegseth says there's been too much talk and not enough progress towards spending commitments. And England are looking ahead to their next World Cup group game on Tuesday, after beating Croatia 4-2 last night.
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5: Rain mainly in northern parts of the UK, turning warmer from the south. Highs at around 25 Celsius. That's the latest. I'm Becky Cahill.
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0: 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This is Tony here at Nation 80s. 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

Thursday afternoon already. That's great. 1982 Kraftwerk and the Model. Right, Pat Benatar, Lovers of Battlefield. Ain't that right, Pat? And here comes Erasure, who said, well, they're still a band, but they're not going to perform anymore live together. Okay. Here comes Sometimes, 1225, Nation 80s.

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0: 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You're the One for Me from 1982. 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

right, that's The Train. You're the One for Me, Forgotten 80s. That's cool. 1982, it's back. The show, Sunday night, 6 p.m. with David. Here comes Naina's 99 Red Balloons. It's 9 minutes to one. The Lunchtime Remix is on the way next.

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6: The top stories this hour. The Bank of England has kept the base rate of interest on hold at 3.75%. It follows better than expected inflation figures yesterday and the signing of a peace framework between the US and Iran. The Church of England says it's sorry for the pain and trauma caused to those affected by historical forced adoption. Archbishop of Canterbury Dame Sarah Mullally says the impact on families has been lifelong.
7: We heard accounts of pain, of indignity, and of shame, of being treated in ways that felt like punishment and not care or compassion.
6: A pensioner has been detained under the Mental Health Act following the vandalism of James Bulger's grave in Liverpool. He was 2 years old when he was abducted from a shopping centre and killed in 1993. And a structure's been found just 3 miles away from Stonehenge, which it's thought could have been an early prototype for the famous monument. It may be 5,000 years old.
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6: Heavy rain in the northwest easing, brighter elsewhere before becoming humid in the southeast later with showers. That's the latest. I'm Louise Easton.
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0: at least every breath you take, ready to play. Also, James Brown, living in America. I wish I was right now. I could go to see the World Cup. First, though, let's try and make you a whole load of money. 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
6: The top stories this hour. A former teacher has been given a whole life sentence for the murder of a baby he'd adopted. It means 37-year-old Jamie Varley will never be freed from prison. Preston Davey was just 13 months old when he was killed in Blackpool in 2023. The Bank of England has held the base rate of interest. It remains unchanged at 3.75%. The decision follows better than expected inflation figures yesterday and the signing of a peace framework between the US and Iran. Further peace talks to reach a final deal on the war in the Middle East will take place over the next 60 days. The jury has retired to consider its verdict in the trial of former DUP leader Sir Geoffrey Donaldson. He's pleaded not guilty to 18 charges of historical sex offences against two people between 1985 and 2008. And Netflix has cancelled The Boroughs after one season. The show by Stranger Things creators The Duffer Brothers debuted in May on the streaming platform and starred Alfred Molina.
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6: Heavy rain in the northwest easing, brighter elsewhere before becoming humid in the southeast later with showers. That's the latest. I'm Louise Easton.
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0: 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Kid Creole and the Coconuts is going to sound perfect next. 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

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How may I distract myself from this mundane task I'm doing at work? 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
6: The top stories this hour. A former teacher's been told he'll spend the rest of his life in prison as he's given a rare whole life order for the murder and abuse of a baby boy. 37-year-old Jamie Varley adopted 13-month-old Preston Davy with his partner. John McGowan for Zachary has been handed a 25-year sentence for allowing his death. A judge described it as a case of the most extreme gravity. A former British immigration official and retired Hong Kong police officer have been jailed for spying for China. 31-year-old Peter Wai has been jailed for 10 years, while Bill Yun got an 8-year term. £4 million in emergency funding has been announced to support the police service of Northern Ireland. It follows public disorder last week, which came after a stabbing in North Belfast. The Northern Ireland Secretary, Hilary Benn, is meeting police and other emergency responders today. And data suggests the cervical cancer vaccine has saved around 200 lives in England so far. The jab was introduced for girls in 2008 and 2019 for boys.
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6: Heavy rain in the northwest easing, brighter elsewhere before becoming humid in the southeast later with showers. That's the latest. I'm Louise Easton.
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0: Pixies, good afternoon. We'll go with the song that started it all for the Wet Wet Wet Boys too. Plus, the amazing voice of Jocelyn Brown and Somebody Else's Guy is coming up.
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0: 1980s. Hello, good afternoon. Do you remember the Coke advert had that love song by Robin Beck? That's coming soon. Also, Blondie and Atomic and some Mike and the Mechanics all on the way. Nation 80s. Nation
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7: The top stories this hour. A secondary school teacher who murdered his adopted baby boy will never be released from prison. 37-year-old Jamie Varley has been given a rare whole life order for killing 13-month-old Preston Davy in Blackpool in 2023. His partner, John McGowan Fazakerley, was sentenced to 25 years for causing or allowing his death. Three convicted killers have been found guilty of murdering a fellow prisoner at HMP Wakefield. 33-year-old child killer Carl Bevan was stabbed in an attack at the high security jail last November. The interest rate's been held at 3.75%, but the Bank of England says it's encouraged by a recent fall in oil prices after Iran and the US signed a peace framework. An amber heat health alert's been issued for parts of southern and eastern England. Temperatures could top 30 degrees Celsius again over the next few days, and an ancient oak tree linked to Robin Hood and thought to be more than 1,000 years old has died. Experts say climate change and the impact of more than two centuries of visitors could be the cause.
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7: Heavy rain in the northwest easing, brighter elsewhere before becoming humid in the southeast later with showers. That's the latest. I'm Louise Easton.
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other car's a DeLorean. I drive it from time to time. Playing the best variety of 80s hits. This is Nation 80s.

Generation 80s. She's touring with Take That at the moment for Linda Carlisle. Right, some 80s rock coming up. We'll do Kiss and those crazy... Generation 80s. She's touring with Take That at the moment for Linda Carlisle. Right, some 80s rock coming up. We'll do Kiss.

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get the shoulder pads and parachute pants. And you don't even need to tease your hair a foot high. 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

0: continue with Sly Fox soon. Also some classic Queen and some 80s disco from Average White Band.
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11: The top stories this hour. A former school teacher described as evil by police who murdered his adopted baby boy will never be freed from prison. Preston Davey was just 13 months old when he died in Blackpool in 2023. 37-year-old Jamie Varley has been given a rare whole life order. A safeguarding review is underway. The base rate of interest remains unchanged at 3.75%. The Bank of England's decision follows yesterday's inflation figures, which didn't go up as expected but stayed at 2.5%. 8% for May. The UK is to provide Ukraine with 150,000 drones by the end of the year. It's the biggest package to date, funded by a loan, financed with the profits of seized Russian assets. Ministers want to see spades in the ground for a third Heathrow runway by 2029 and for it to be built by 2035. A government consultation's opened on conditions needed to be met, the airport's expansion to go ahead. And an Amber Heat health alert will come into force later for parts of southern and eastern England.
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11: Outbreaks of rain across Scotland and Northern Ireland, drier elsewhere with clear spells but feeling muggy. That's the latest. I'm Louise Easton.
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0: 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Do you remember Big Fun, their cover of Blame It on the Boogie? It's coming up next this afternoon. It's Greg Burns here. 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

0: 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Stranglers coming up, the brilliant Skin Deep. Let's go with a bit of Billy Joel and his history lesson on We Didn't Start the Fire.
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9: The top stories this hour. A man's been arrested after a little boy ended up in a zoo's crocodile enclosure in Cambridgeshire. The three-year-old is being treated for serious injuries in hospital. A 30-year-old man is being questioned on suspicion of attempted murder. A former schoolteacher who murdered a baby he'd adopted has been given a rare whole life prison term. It means 37-year-old Jamie Varley will never be released from jail. Preston Davey was just 13 months old when he died in Blackpool in 2023. Varley's partner has been jailed for 25 years for causing or allowing Preston's death. The Foreign Office is no longer advising against all but essential travel to the United Arab Emirates. Ministers warned against holidaying in places like Dubai because of the Iran war. The change in guidance follows the signing between the US and Iran of a peace framework. And supermarket chain Lidl has opened the doors to its first pub. The Middle Ale Bar, an off-licence, is adjacent to its existing store in Dundonald near Belfast.
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12: Outbreaks of rain across Scotland and Northern Ireland. Some cloud around too. Dry elsewhere. That's the latest. I'm Alex Richardson.
0: It's the decade where icons were made.
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0: Now, another hour of the best variety of

More 80s classics on Nation 80s, the home of Roberto at breakfast. I'm Steve Power with Power Up the 80s, playing you some brilliant 80s tunes. They just were the best. The production. Production was brilliant in the 80s. Some real top-notch as well. And some little novelty hits as well that just hit home. I don't have to remind you about Joe Dolce and the Ultravox incident. We've covered it many times, all right? We're going to be playing you some more 80s classics now on Nation 80s.

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Do hope your day has gone well, and hopefully you might be at work actually at the moment. Your day might have just started, but if you're in the general normal run of things, hopefully you're at the point where you can have a little relax, enjoy a couple of hours of downtime, and enjoy the music that we're playing for you right now on Nation 80s.

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2: 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And one will say, the cat is stuck up a tree again. And every second, a BT employee will answer and connect those calls to the emergency services.
1: At the third stroke, the time from BT will be brilliant.
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And can you remember where you were when that came out? So many of these songs were out in what I call our formative years, if you were living through the 80s. And if you weren't, this is what I love. This decade just hits every age range possible. But if you were living in the 80s and remember this first time around, oh, they were some of the moments, weren't they? Breakups, getting together, finding out your results, doing your driving test, all of these often revolve around brilliant 80s songs that we play for you on Nation 80s.

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This is Nation 80s. 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The 80 songs you'd forgotten you loved the first time around.

This is Power Up the 80s. I'm Steve Power, and this is Nation 80s, bringing you the music from a brilliant decade and some of the memories that these songs evoke. And for me, going through the 80s, I think was, when you look at today and you look at all the technology we've got, you look back to then and it was the days of the Spectrum 48K. And then if you were really, really lucky, you managed to move on to one of the Amiga computers. It really was the advent, some of the games that came out, stuff like Manic Miner, fantastic stuff, another great memory. And you're hearing all those memories, musically and otherwise, right here on Nation 80s.

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6: The top stories this hour. A former school teacher described as evil by police who murdered his adopted baby boy will never be freed from prison. Preston Davey was 13 months old when he died in Blackpool in 2023. 37-year-old Jamie Varley has been given a rare whole life order. A safeguarding review is now underway. A 30-year-old man's being questioned on suspicion of attempted murder after a toddler ended up in a crocodile enclosure in a zoo. The 3-year-old is being treated in hospital for his injuries after this happened at the Cambridgeshire site. Police say the man and child are not known to each other. Ministers want to see a third Heathrow runway built by 2035. A government consultation has opened on conditions needed to be met for the airport's expansion to go ahead. The UK has lifted its travel warning for the UAE, including places like Dubai. Holidays there weren't recommended for a while because of the Iran war. And an amber heat health alert will come into force later for parts of southern and eastern England. It's going to last until 8pm on Tuesday.
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9: Outbreaks of rain across Scotland and Northern Ireland. Some cloud around too. Dry elsewhere. That's the latest. I'm Alex Richardson.
10: It's the decade where icons were made.
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Destination 80s, I think depending on when you were growing up, it kind of has an impact on what your favourite years were from the 80s. For me personally, it's kind of the early part of it, 1980 through till about 83. Loved all the new romantic stuff. But for you, maybe depending on where you were in your growing cycle, could be further on, almost up to the, we call it acid days, which saw out the decade. You hear all the stuff from that brilliant decade right here on Nation 80s.

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Hello, this is Steve Power. Thank you for making us your choice this evening. It's Power Up the 80s. See what they've done there? And it's only on Nation 80s, playing you brilliant songs from a brilliant decade. Just some wonderful, wonderful memories. The big ones, of course, the massive bands, and sometimes we'll just throw in a curveball for good measure on Nation 80s.

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evening. Hope your day's been good. We're going to round it off in style with Power Up the 80s for another evening on Nation 80s. You know, when you tune into Nation 80s, you're just going to get non-stop 80s classics like this.

Evening, this is Power Up the 80s on Nation 80s. I'm Steve Power, playing you those songs from the decade. There were so many different parts to the decade as well. That's what I love. From the start of the decade where you had the new romantic, then you went through to the kind of Spandau versus Duran, move right the way through, the big power ballads as well, and ended off with a bit of a rave going on in the late 80s. Some fantastic memories, and we're playing them for you on Nation 80s on Nation.

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This is Nation 80s. It's Power Up the 80s, weekday evenings at 6. I'm Steve Power. Thank you for choosing us this evening. Let's carry on with some more brilliant memories from the 80s on Nation 80s.

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1: 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This is Nation 80s. Does what it says on the tin. Non-stop 80s classics. I'm Steve Power. This is Power Up the 80s. And here's another classic from that brilliant decade.

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All together, wrapped up in Nation 80s.

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I'm Steve Power. 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
2: 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There's £750,000 to be won on Make Me a Winner, and you could be next. 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

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Late nights round here sound like this. We call this part of the day Chilled 80s. Really hope you're enjoying this late night soundtrack.

Welcome. You are listening to Nation 80s. Thank you so much for joining me tonight. My name's Mark Franklin, and it's chilled 80s until midnight.

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8: 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My name's Mark Franklin, looking after you until midnight with some lovely,

Hello and a very good evening. Thank you so much for joining me tonight to round off your day here on Nation 80s. I'm Mark Franklin and this is Chilled 80s.

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